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0: I feel like, one, I could get in legal trouble, and two, karma could bite me in the butt. I gotta explain what happened to me. I need your help, and we'll talk more next.

0: 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So I ordered a new fridge for my basement.
1: Mm-hmm.
0: Nothing crazy, but I have so many leftover drinks from actually the pool party I had the other weekend. And I need somewhere to put it all.
1: Yeah.
0: Not a crazy fridge, couple hundred dollars. Nevertheless, I ordered from a major store, a big store. Okay. I don't even want to say the brand. The order randomly got canceled.
1: Okay.
0: So I called them, like, complaining, why is my order canceled? They said they weren't sure. They refunded me the money.
1: Okay.
0: So I got all my money back.
2: Perfect.
0: I get home from work yesterday, and the fridge had been delivered to my house. It's literally in my driveway.
2: So you got your money back, and you got a fridge.
0: Yeah.
1: You got a free fridge.
0: Yeah, I got a free fridge. But honestly, I feel like I should call them and tell them, hey, by the way, I got the fridge.
1: No.
0: But karma, I'm telling you right now, I'm like a weirdly firm believer in karma, and that's what makes me super nervous.
1: I don't know. I am also a firm believer in karma, but I'm also a firm believer in that's not your problem that you got a free fridge. That's on whatever company. Like, you didn't do anything. You weren't maliciously trying to get a free fridge. So there's no, like, bad karma behind that.
2: And you can't say there's no bad. Like, the karma fact of it is, like, it wasn't Mikey's fault, but the good person says, you know what? There was a mistake. I'd like to make sure you got this back. That's where the karma comes into play. His fault or not, it's still karma if you decide to keep something that you didn't pay for.
1: Mikey's a good person. Just gonna keep the fridge and not say anything. Again, it's not like he stole it.
2: Say that again.
1: You're a good person, okay, Mikey V.
0: No, but serious, is it normal or not to now call this major store and let them know?
1: Mm-mm.
0: Should I say something? Should I not say something? It says a DM now on Instagram at VBros on air. I mean, I'm honestly curious.
1: Yeah.
0: Your thoughts. You can also send a talk back on our free iHeartRadio app. We're gonna talk about that next.
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0: 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It's the V Bros, Mikey V, Frankie V, and Gianna.
1: I've never seen Mikey freak out like this.
0: So I ordered something from a major store.
1: Yep.
0: A couple days later, the order randomly got canceled. I got completely refunded.
1: Mm-hmm.
0: Got all my money back. I get home yesterday, and that product is now at my house.
1: So when?
0: I don't know if I should call them and tell them I got a free fridge or not, Rebecca.
2: Oh, you're not calling. You're keeping that fridge.
0: You're not calling. You're keeping.
1: I love it. That's what I said.
2: I mean, that's good luck for you. I wish the same thing happened to me. You keep that fridge.

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1: Carol G and Bruno Mars right there with Still at number 9.
0: What a collab right there. 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
1: So, Amanda, I'm a huge foodie, and I'm not a picky eater, so I eat everything, but there's something out there that I don't think you could pay me to try right now.
2: What is it?
1: Well, KFC and Oreo teamed up to make a fried chicken cookie.
0: A fried chicken cookie. 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
2: Here's the thing. Yeah. My husband at his office, he's been bringing in all the different flavored Oreos. He literally orders them online from other countries. I've had a mung bean one, and it's the worst thing I've ever put in my mouth.
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1: Ariana Grande right there with Petal at number five. All of her fans, including me, are still freaking out because she posted a picture with Ricky on her Instagram. Ooh, it might be blurry, but it's still a picture.
0: A big reveal, you think?
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0: 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Here's Risk It All in at number four.

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1: It is time for Finish the Lyric.
2: You know what I've realized when it comes to Finish the Lyric?
1: What?
2: My goal is to stump Gianna.
1: Okay.
2: Right, so I sit back and create this game, and the main thing in my mind is let me stump Gianna,
1: right.
2: And I'm not very good at doing that. Play
3: She's
2: along
3: so
2: in your
3: good.
2: Cars as well. So good. I play a little clip of a song, I stop, and we start with Mikey V. I need you to finish these lyrics. Starships, we're meant to fly. Hands up, hands up, hands up. To touch
1: okay.
2: the sky. Like I said, it was DJing in studio.
1: Starships, we're meant to fly. Hands
2: up,
1: John.
2: Touch the sky. Love that, love that. Hands up, put them up, put them up. Over to Gianna. Gianna, I need you to finish these lyrics on a Friday.

0: Look what you done. You're a star boy? We don't just say the lyrics. We sing the lyrics. Look what you done. You're a star boy.
1: Oh, my God.
0: What is it? I don't know the Weeknd songs all that well.
2: I'm up. Kill any pain.
1: Gianna, help out your boy over there.
2: I'm a bleep bleep star boy. I'm a star boy. Not your.
0: Oh, I forgot the bleep bleep. Sorry. Trying to keep it PG over here.
1: And here we go. Attempting to stump Gianna. Can I pull it off with this fourth and final song? Let's finish the lyrics.
2: Counting stars.
0: Wow, Frankie. Come on.

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2: What is something awesome that happened to you this week?
1: Yeah, Nikki, what's your Friday win of the week?
3: I got a new kitten.
1: Oh, wow.
2: Aw, little kitty.
1: We have a lot of cat parents on the show. I have two cats. Gianna has a cat. What's your cat's name?
3: Her name is Roxy. She is 4 months old. She is a gray tortoiseshell.
1: Ooh.
3: She's the love of my life. I love her.
4: Does she tear your house apart when you're not there?
3: Yes. I come home and like she broke a bowl the other day.
2: At least she does it while you're not there.
3: All my flowers are everywhere.
2: Mine does it while I'm there. She just looks at me like, I'm going to rip this couch up.
1: Yeah, I did
2: that. What are you going to do about it?
1: Hey, well, you enjoy your first weekend with your cat, and thank you for kicking it off with the V-Bros.

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1: If you want your boyfriend to be a little nicer to you, maybe even more affectionate and caring,
0: there's something you can have him do this weekend, and it'll make all that come true for you. We'll talk about that next.

0: 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Mikey V, Frankie V, and Gianna. Chelsea, would you like your boyfriend to be nicer to you?
1: Oh, absolutely.
0: maybe a little bit more nurturing?
2: Oh, God.
1: Yeah, we could all use that.
0: What are we getting would you like your boyfriend to, you know, maybe have a greater sensitivity?
1: Yeah.
0: Yeah, perfect. There's one thing you got to get him to do. Maybe he could start this weekend. All you got to do is get him to read more. Read more.
1: Oh, pfft. Yeah, right.
3: Yeah, good right. Luck. Can he read anything?
1: Like, okay, in his defense, he reads comic books, which is, like, great. And, okay. Like, has done that his whole life. So he's reading all the time. Yeah.
3: Right.
1: Like, if I want him to read one of my dragon novels, like, no way. He can sit down because it's like a book. There's something about, like, the density and the thickness of a book that I think is intimidating.
2: I get it. The only thing I read is a food menu.
3: There you go. That must count for something.
1: Never take you to the Cheesecake Factory.
0: You'll be there all day.
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1: It is Friday night. Andrea, what are you doing this weekend?
2: My bonus daughter. We're having her 13th birthday this weekend, so that's why we're cleaning.
0: Wait, did you call her a bonus daughter?
2: Yeah.
0: Does that mean she was a mistake? What does that mean?
2: That means I got her as a bonus when I got with her dad.
0: Oh, yeah. I never heard that term.
3: Oh.
0: I never. Have you guys all heard that term?
4: Yeah,
0: by me?
4: I've heard of that. No. You guys never heard that? A bonus kid? No?
3: I've never heard that.
4: It's when you start dating somebody and you know, obviously fall in love with them, and then you get as a bonus their child as well. So it's like one happy family. Instant family. Wow. Just add Jennifer on the phone.
0: Here we go. I thought it was a nice way to say, we weren't planning on having you. You're a bonus. Well, you guys enjoy the B-Day celebration. As always, thank you so much for having the V-Bros on.
2: Thank you. You guys have a great weekend.

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3: 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We made it to Friday. What's up, friends? I'm at Angelina on air. Kicking it off with Ari. Hate That I Made You Love Me.

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1: On socials, I'm at Angelina on air, getting so many requests for this one. Swifties, it's Taylor Swift, I Knew It, I Knew You on the new hit list.

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1: Of course, we had a dance with Slater. I mean, it is Friday. You stepping out? Hit us up on that talkback mic. And while you're there, don't forget to make the new hit list your number one preset. Evangelina, okay, Army, I see your request. 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
1: I've been sick all this week. I'm finally feeling better, and all my friends are hitting me up to go outside. Like, bruh, I'm just recovered. Please chill. Let me know what you got going on. You want to hear something on socials, at New Hit List or at Angelina on Air. 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
1: I'm still obsessed with Drake gifting Goth Baddie a house for her mom. 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It's been going around, though. You know, Drake's love for Goth Baddies is not new. All the way back to his Degrassi days. If you know, you know.
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You're about to meet Ashley, and she wants to make her husband this week's weirdo. 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
1: 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Is this Ashley on the line?
2: Yep. Hey, Buster.
1: What's going on, Ashley? It says that you want to nominate your husband to be this week's weirdo. So what's going on?
2: Okay, so my husband has become obsessed with ChatGPT.
1: Like, how obsessed?
2: Okay, so first, it started off harmless, you know, like the typical emails, maybe help planning vacations, you know, stuff like that. But then it became his therapist.
1: Like AI is his counselor?
2: Every single day.
1: What kind of things is he asking it?
2: Everything you can think of, okay? Why do I get anxious before meetings? How do I become more confident? What childhood experiences could explain why I would avoid conflicts? Like, seriously,
1: whoa.
2: I'm sitting 10 feet away. One night, you know, he left his laptop open, and I couldn't help it. I'm not proud of it, but I had to look.
1: Okay, here we go.
2: Buster, you don't even know. You don't. Okay, he talks to ChatGPT nicer than he talks to me.
1: What do you mean?
2: Everything starts with, hi, hope you're having a great evening, or could I bother you with something? Then it gets weirder.
1: How?
2: He literally wrote, you're the only one I feel like I can be completely honest with.
1: Damn.
2: He even named it.
1: He gave ChatGPT a nickname?
2: Every morning, he starts with, morning, Gigi.
1: Stop it.
2: So that's not even, you know, the end of it. I actually found one where he asked, do you think I'm a good husband? And then it answered, and he literally typed, thank you, I needed to hear that.
1: Have you confronted him about any of this?
2: The moment I saw, I did. And he said, it's not a person. And I said, then why are you flirting with it?
1: Flirting?
2: Buster, you heard what I said earlier. Because he tells it things before he tells me, his wife.
1: Does he know that you read this stuff?
2: He actually doesn't. Every now and again, I would hear him say, hey, Gigi, and I just roll my eyes.
1: I wonder, Ashley, if this is probably a more common problem that we're hearing about all over the place. People just seem to be more connected to an AI companion than their own actual companion, which is a little bit scary. We're probably embarking on a whole new thing here in life. Let me do this. Let me open up the phone. You can text in at 71021 or hit me in the DMs at FM Buster. Do you have somebody in your life that is overly communicative? Is that the word? Communicative? Whatever the word is. If you have somebody in your life that is emotionally invested with their AI companion, with robots, I'd love to hear from you, and I'm sure Ashley would love to be able to commiserate, right, Ashley?
2: Before I forget, one more thing, okay? He says, thank you, after every response, as if this robot can hear, see how appreciative he is. And you know what? If robots take over someday, I know my husband definitely will be surviving, okay?
1: Yeah, he's the only one nice to him. All right, well, listen, we're going to get some help on the air for you next, okay, Ashley?
2: Thanks.
3: Hey, weekend warriors. How's a little trail therapy sound right now? Hop in. Let's go for a ride in the Nissan Armada Pro 4X. Tune out all those work emails and turn up that twin-turbo V6 engine. 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

0: 104.5 SNX. How do you use AI? We just had Ashley. She wants to put her husband on the list because she feels as though her husband has a better relationship with ChatGPT than he has with her, confiding in AI and using it as therapy. We're getting some text messages in here at 71021. This text says, I bet he's nasty with that robot, too. Oh, you're probably right. Who's this?
1: This is Shay.
0: Shay, does someone in your life have an unhealthy relationship with AI, you think?
1: Unhealthy, I'm not sure would be the word, but the someone, I guess, would be me. I wouldn't say that, like, I'm emotionally invested, but used a lot of time like a therapist. You can ask it to be more empathetic or direct, and it forms its answers based on what kind of chat you're having. So it's like an outsider's perspective without like formed opinions.
0: What's to stop you from having that relationship with a human before consulting AI?
1: I don't think everyone uses it that way, but at the same time, I think it's easier to talk to, like, Googling something or talking to someone who doesn't really exist, I guess, in the way that you would talk to a therapist, because obviously a lot of things personally are shared through therapy as well. But I can see where someone would think that you're having conversations with a computer or even a therapist that should be had personally with the person in your, or you're in a relationship with, or in personal life day to day.
0: Do you have a husband?
1: I have a boyfriend.
0: What would you do if you found out that your boyfriend was asking things to AI before asking you? Would you take personal offense to that?
1: I personally don't think so, because I don't see it as another person. I see it as a tool, I guess. But from listening to the conversation that you had with her, the other caller, I would assume that she's taking it personally because she doesn't use AI like that.
0: Right. So I guess maybe if she did, she would probably have a better understanding.
1: I mean, personally, that's what I think.
0: All right. Well, hey, we appreciate your insight, and thanks for calling in.
1: Of course. Have a good one. I could

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1: Ooh, I've got some intel on weddings. 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

West Michigan's number one hit music station is 104.5 SNX. Did you have a big wedding or a small wedding? And did your marriage last? There is apparently a study found that an inverse correlation, which sounds like a big word, so that sounds like a lot, between the amount of money spent on a wedding and how long the marriage lasts. The more a couple spends on the ceremony, the more likely they are to get divorced. I think it's probably more of an age thing. I mean, I think that their study probably makes sense and it probably adds up, but I think you're more likely to get divorced the younger you get married. Not to say it can't work out, but if you don't live a little bit of life before you get married, you're more liable to want to sow your wild oats when you get older. Or, you know, that's when people, I think, start to freak out as if they've never lived. That's not to say it can't. I mean, before you start texting in, being like, I got married. I'm just saying on average. So their study talking about big wedding versus small wedding, I bet it's probably because when you're younger, it's your first wedding. That first wedding, you're going to spend all the big money on everything. And then if you're one of those round twoers and you got the divorce, odds are that second wedding, you didn't spend as much. And your relationship works more, but I don't think it's because you spent less money. It's probably just because you're on their second trip around. You know.

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104.5 SNX. I'm reading this thing that's, can we make barbecue dates a thing? What is a barbecue date? A barbecue date is where we meet at each other's home, the man grills the meat, and the woman makes the sides and the drinks. And then we just vibe out to music and eat our barbecue. First off, yes, that sounds awesome. Second, it sounds like what you're talking about is called a relationship. And that date, not everybody's ready for. Don't give up that date too early. Cooking the right meat while you're listening to the right beat. You don't bust that out until at least date 4 or 5. They gotta earn that one.

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Well, I know I do this. Do you ever practice revenge bedtime procrastination? It's like if you're really busy at work, you find yourself having consistent late nights, even though you know you should go to bed earlier, but you find yourself staying up late almost every night. You feel

And then the next day you feel guilty or regretful. So you wake up feeling tired and it's like a vicious, vicious cycle and you never get out of here. I think that's called just like being an adult, man.

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0: 104.5 SNX. They asked a lot of bartenders, and the bartenders agree they don't want you ordering this anymore. It's Buster. And espresso martinis are the most annoying cocktails that you can order at the bar, especially if it's a busy bar. And I guess it is a lot. It's a whole operation. And I think the big problem with espresso martinis, if you're a bartender, is when you order one, okay, that's fine, but then somebody else orders one. Oh, that's good. I'll have one. Oh, you know, that sounds good. I'll have one. I'll have one. I'll have one. Before you know it, the guy feels like a barista and he's not a bartender anymore.
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based out of a moment's emotion. Number three, vent relationship frustrations only directly to your partner. That's not your coworkers. That's not your girlfriend. That's not your family. Don't go to your mom. None of that. Vent it out with each other. Duke it out. Don't duke it out, but you know what I'm saying. Number two, the bedroom is only for sleeping and intimacy. This might be a hot take. It says don't fight in the bedroom and no serious discussions in the bedroom. Whoa. Not even a little pillow talk? I guess, yeah, you shouldn't get too deep right before you're going to bed. Wow. All right. Number one, and I think this is huge, in five relationship rules to live by. Number one, texting is only for grocery lists and flirting, not for fighting or serious discussions. So when you're heated and you're going at it and typing and typing and typing, and it, ladies, don't go to the notes app and type out a bunch of stuff. You know what's just funny? How I... And then bring it over to the text. No. Have that conversation in person or even on FaceTime or something. Keep the texting to, like, nudes.

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West Michigan's number one hit music station is 104.5 SNX. Oh, I always call this person a soul sucker, but now there's an actual new term for it. It's Buster, and this person is called an asshole. And I'll tell you what that means. It's not dirty. I'll get into it

0: 104.5 SNX, an ass-hole. Do you know what that means? It's Buster, and a person who constantly asks for your advice, but then does the exact opposite, is called an ass-hole, meaning they're asking you stuff, and your answers are going to a big black hole. I personally call them soul suckers, but yeah, think about the person that calls you crying and complaining about some problem they have in their life, and then all of a sudden you see them with the same guy that you told them not to mess around with in the first place. So why'd you call me and ask me, you asshole?
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This ought to be good. The biggest icks that women have experienced while on the dating scene. It's Buster. Now, mind you, these turnoffs were from first dates, and these women that were surveyed actually experienced this. Like this one. He told me that he wasn't wearing any underwear. Out of the blue, I never asked. Hey, look, listen, here's what I'll say about that one. Maybe he was just trying to steer the vibe in that direction, you know? Hey, I'll let you know if I'm wearing any underwear to see if you are. This one says this guy ate a whole basket of hot wings, licked his fingers, never went to the bathroom. Upon leaving, he wanted to hold hands. Okay, that's gross. That's gross. Come on, fellas. How about this? I was reapplying my lip gloss after dinner, and he asked me if he could smell it. That's not that weird, you know? I mean, I guess maybe a little, but like, I don't know. Sometimes the lip gloss smells good. What do you want to do? This one says he gave me a sample of his beatboxing skills at the table. Yeah, don't do that. Especially like college guys, they think that's cool, or they think freestyling is cool. I'm telling you, she does not want to hear you freestyle or beatbox. How about this one? He got ridiculously drunk, and then he told me that at one point he'd been on Maury. Whoa. You can't leave us hanging like that. What was he on Maury for? Was it like one of those You Are Not the Father episodes? Okay, then one more ick here on a first date that women are confessing is this guy asked me if we could sit side by side because it would be awkward to sit face to face. Oh, like you were sitting on both sides of the table? No. Out of all of this, that's the only one where the guy, he should have ended up in prison.

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You're about to meet Ashley, and she wants to make her husband this week's weirdo. Do you use AI? 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We're going to break that down next.

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0: 104.5 SNX is West Michigan's number one hit music station. Is this Ashley on the line?
1: Yep. Hey, Buster.
0: What's going on, Ashley? It says that you want to nominate your husband to be this week's weirdo. So what's going on?
1: Okay, so my husband has become obsessed with ChatGPT.
0: Like, how obsessed?
1: Okay, so first, it started off harmless, you know, like the typical emails, maybe help planning vacations, you know, stuff like that. But then it became his therapist.
0: Like AI is his counselor?
1: Every single day.
0: What kind of things is he asking it?
1: Everything you can think of, okay? Why do I get anxious before meetings? How do I become more confident? What childhood experiences could explain why I would avoid conflicts? Like, seriously,
0: whoa.
1: I'm sitting 10 feet away. One night, you know, he left his laptop open and I couldn't help it. I'm not proud of it, but I had to look.
0: Okay, here we go.
1: Buster, you don't even know. You don't. Okay. He talks to ChatGPT nicer than he talks to me.
0: What do you mean?
1: Everything starts with, hi, hope you're having a great evening. Or, could I bother you with something? Then it gets weirder.
0: How?
1: He literally wrote, you're the only one I feel like I can be completely honest with.
0: Damn.
1: He even named it.
0: He gave ChatGPT a nickname?
1: Every morning, he starts with, morning, Gigi.
0: Stop it.
1: So that's not even, you know, the end of it. I actually found one where he asked, do you think I'm a good husband? And then it answered, and he literally typed, thank you, I needed to hear that.
0: Have you confronted him about any of this?
1: The moment I saw, I did. And he said, it's not a person. And I said, then why are you flirting with it?
0: Flirting?
1: Buster, you heard what I said earlier. Because he tells it things before he tells me, his wife.
0: Does he know that you read this stuff?
1: He actually doesn't. Every now and again, I would hear him say, hey, Gigi, and I just roll my eyes.
0: I wonder, Ashley, if this is probably a more common problem that we're hearing about all over the place. People just seem to be more connected to an AI companion than their own actual companion, which is a little bit scary. We're probably embarking on a whole new thing here in life. Let me do this. Let me open up the phone. You can text in at 71021 or hit me in the DMs at FM Buster. Do you have somebody in your life that is overly communicative? Is that the word? Communicative? Whatever the word is. If you have somebody in your life that is emotionally invested with their AI companion, with robots, I'd love to hear from you, and I'm sure Ashley would love to be able to commiserate, right, Ashley?
1: Before I forget, one more thing, okay? He says, thank you, after every response, as if this robot can hear, see how appreciative he is. And you know what? If robots take over someday, I know my husband definitely will be surviving, okay?
0: Yeah, he's the only one nice to him. All right, well, listen, we're going to get some help on the air for you next, okay, Ashley?

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2: How do you use AI? We just had Ashley. She wants to put her husband on the list because she feels as though her husband has a better relationship with ChatGPT than he has with her, confiding in AI and using it as therapy. We're getting some text messages in here at 71021. This text says, I bet he's nasty with that robot, too. Oh, you're probably right. Who's this?
3: This is Shay.
2: Shay, does someone in your life have an unhealthy relationship with AI, you think?
3: Unhealthy, I'm not sure would be the word, but the someone, I guess, would be me. I wouldn't say that, like, I'm emotionally invested, but used a lot of time like a therapist. You can ask it to be more empathetic or direct, and it forms its answers based on what kind of chat you're having. So it's like an outsider's perspective without, like, formed opinions.
2: What's to stop you from having that relationship with a human before consulting AI?
3: I don't think everyone uses it that way, but at the same time, I think it's easier to talk to, like, Googling something or talking to someone who doesn't really exist, I guess, in the way that you would talk to a therapist, because obviously a lot of things personally are shared through therapy as well. But I can see where someone would think that you're having conversations with a computer or even a therapist that should be had personally with the person in you're in a relationship with, or in personal life, day to day.
2: Do you have a husband?
3: I have a boyfriend.
2: What would you do if you found out that your boyfriend was asking things to AI before asking you? Would you take personal offense to that?
3: I personally don't think so, because I don't see it as another person. I see it as a tool, I guess. But from listening to the conversation that you had with her, the other caller, I would assume that she's taking it personally because she doesn't use AI like that.
2: Right. So I guess maybe if she did, she would probably have a better understanding.
3: I mean, personally, that's what I think.
2: All right. Well, hey, we appreciate your insight, and thanks for calling in.
3: Of course. Have a good one.
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104.5 SNX. Is it too soon? Starbucks has announced when their pumpkin spice lattes will return. They say the season is arriving early, as it does every year, with the fan favorite pumpkin spice latte returning to menus on August 25th. Joining the fall lineup will be a new iced pumpkin cream shaken espresso, returning pecan favorites, two banana bread inspired drinks. I don't know. They just put a whole dessert in your cup there at this point. Is it too early? No, I don't care. Is it too early for me? Yeah, I'm not ready for fall yet. But if you don't want it, don't buy it. This is America.

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0: 104.5 SNX, West Michigan's number one hit music station. Is it cheating or not? I'm going to go through this list. Let's see how many answers we have that are alike. Texting an ex on their birthday. I don't know if that's cheating, but it's definitely inappropriate. Like, what? Hell no. Yes, it is cheating. Getting lunch alone with a coworker. Nah, that's not cheating. Sometimes that's just how business works. Having a work wife or a work husband. Yeah, I don't love that. I think a lot of people do it, and it might be harmless. That's just a meat thing. I'm kind of uncomfortable with that. I've had co-hosts. I never refer to them as my work wife out of respect to my real wife and their real husband. Watching pornography. I don't think it's cheating. Hell, sometimes you can learn a thing or two. Going to a strip club. It's not cheating if you're going to the strip club with like a group of people and you're kind of just drinking and sort of throwing money around. It is kind of cheating if you're getting all creepy in the back rooms. Liking thirst traps on Instagram. Probably not cheating, but definitely disrespectful in my opinion. Accepting a drink from a stranger at a bar of the opposite sex. I don't know, because girls don't buy drinks for guys at bars. So when that ever happens, I'll let you know. Having a best friend of the opposite sex. Best friend? That's a little weird. Keeping your phone password private from your spouse. Yes, because if you're not cheating, then what are you hiding in there? Venting about your relationship to someone of the opposite sex. Kinda, yeah, depending on how deep you go and like what the actual venting is. If you're, yeah, I don't love that. That's disrespectful. Going to dinner alone with an ex. Yeah, that's a problem. Again, another one that it might not be cheating, but it's definitely inappropriate. Dancing with someone at a bar. Nah. Depends on the dance. Depends on the song. Hey. Talking to an AI companion for emotional support. That's weird, but I don't know if it's cheating. I don't know. Liking an ex's Instagram photo. That goes back to the thirst trap thing. Yeah, it's a problem. Having a celebrity hall pass. Yeah, I think that's kind of cheating. I don't love that. And using OnlyFans. Whoa. Yeah, that's definitely cheating. Especially if, like, it's one thing to follow a bunch of hoes or something on social media. By the way, hoes can be guys or girls, too. Don't get all crazy on me. It's one thing to be following people on social media. It's another to be, like, paying to see them and converse with them on some creepy third-party app, right? Listen, just have good intentions. Operate, play with an open hand. That's what I always say. Don't play with everything else open.
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1: I'm trying to figure out if I think this is a good idea or not. 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
1: So it looks like Tate McRae is facing a little bit of backlash after pretending to use Neutrogena wipes. And honestly, I hate when celebs do that. 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
1: So I've been seeing some drama going on with Love Island Reunion. I cannot wait till that episode airs. I wonder if there's going to be any fights or anything. 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
1: All right, Bessie, so I've been seeing some rumors that Justin Bieber might be going on tour soon. So if he is, you know, you got to start saving different money because it's going to be very expensive. But also, I wonder what songs he's going to perform since he just sold his catalog. So I don't know. Hopefully his new one's like this one. It's Daisies with the Beeps.

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1: All right, if you need a new show to watch and you don't know where to go, go to HBO Max, watch The White Lotus. 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Really, really good. 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
1: All right, Bestie, you know we're always giving away something. 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
1: I've already seen so many videos of girls going crazy at the Chris Brown and Usher concert. Honestly, I don't blame them. Here he is with Leon Thomas. It's Mutt.

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1: Hey, bestie, if you ever need anything at all, I'm going to be on all socials, S-C-H-I-D-I-I on air. 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
1: Happy Saturday, friend. I hope you're enjoying your weekend so far. So it looks like J. Cole is starting off his tour. Are you going to that? Let me know on the talk facts. Straight up.

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2: All right, bestie, I'm up out of here. If you need anything at all, I'm on all socials, S-C-H-I-D-I-I on air. 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
1: Has your summer been incredible? Did you do anything fun, memorable? Probably. Either way, we appreciate you for spending a little bit of your summer listening to us. 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Ariana Grande now.

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1: Can you play? Wait, what did you want?
0: Actually, let me. Can I guess what you wanted to hear? I think I might know.
1: Yeah.
0: But if I get it right, if I guess correctly, you got to give me $50.
1: Oh, I'm kind of broke too.
0: Okay. Well, yeah, me too. So we're in the same boat.
1: All right.
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0: well, that was fun. 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
0: All right, that sounds good. Here we go. 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
1: So we got The Weeknd with Playboi Carti, which is their God-given names, by the way, right out the womb. They were like, you look like The Weeknd. Oh my God, you look like Playboi Carti. And now their song Timeless is on the radio.

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What up, it is Colt. 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
1: I mean, at the beginning of the year, I said she was going to be the it girl of 2026. 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
1: I'll let your body decide if it's good enough for you. 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

0: 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What up? 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

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This song is only a minute and a half, which is crazy. Short song energy, but it's the best minute and a half you're ever going to have in your life. I know you probably have heard that a bunch of times, but I'm being truthful with this one. Dominic Fike. I can't move.

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1: You know, I think out of the past year and a half, I think I've said, out of the ordinary, about 70,000 times. So I just want to thank Alex Warren for that. 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

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What up, it is Colt. 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

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You know, Hailey Bieber just got like $500 million for a Gap collaboration. 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
1: So what is that one thing, the one thing holding you back in life? 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

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What up? 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

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It's the next. I'm Colts. 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

0: 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We have a winner in Mojo in the Morning's throwback throwdown. Cars, cash, and gas contest. I've got a clip right here of the exact moment they crowned a winner.
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1: 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Cardi B is the official ambassador for the Old Navy Fall 2026 denim campaign, and she admitted to them, the company she now works for, that she used to steal from them.
2: Thank you, Old Navy, for holding me down in high school. You know, I used to steal for you guys all the time. So it's just such a full circle moment that, like, I'm an ambassador for Old Navy, and I used to steal all the time, and I never got caught. And, like, if it wasn't for you guys, I probably wouldn't be the freshest school, because I was the fresh in all the and then look at God.
3: Full circle moment.
1: 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But it's Cardi B, so clearly they're going to be like, oh, that's pretty funny. All right, full circle moment.
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Hope your Saturday is going well. 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

104.5 SNX, your boy Mayo. I don't know if this is bad. I really am already sick of the summer weather. I just want fall weather. And by that, I mean I want to step outside in a hoodie and not have to take it off 5 minutes later. I just want to be comfortable in a baggy hoodie.

104.5 SNX. What up? It's your boy Mayo on this beautiful Saturday afternoon. I want to talk about the Detroit Lions game that happened on Thursday. I want to talk about a specific player, but first, we have the weekend. Cry.

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Let's be safe tonight, ladies and gentlemen. Whether you're going to the bar or staying in with friends, I'd like it if we were all able to make it into work on Monday.

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I saw the Pistons are kicking off the start of the NBA season this year, and I looked up a news article, not a news article, but a thing that Shaq said about the NBA this current year and why he's glad he's no longer playing. We'll get to that after these next two songs, including Bruno Mars.

0: 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Shaquille O'Neal, during an interview with Rich Kleiman on Boardroom, shared that he doesn't miss playing in the NBA because of the state of the players.
1: I get it, man. 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

It's your boy Mayo on 104.5 SNX. I'm not ready for this weekend to be over. It already feels like it's flying by. I needed to slow down just a little bit so I can go out and have a couple drinks before I have to go into work on Monday.

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We have got to talk about one of the films that is now in theaters. And, of course, you know I'm going to be watching it because it's got dinosaurs and Obi-Wan Kenobi. We'll talk about that after these next two songs, including Bruno Mars, Risk It All. Just a

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1: 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It is the end of Oak Street that has dinosaurs roaming the earth with Ewan McGregor, the guy who plays Obi-Wan Kenobi, as one of the starring roles. It is an event that transports a suburban neighborhood to an unknown location where dinosaurs still exist. Director David Robert Mitchell, who wrote and directed the J.J. Abrams-produced adventure, which stars Ewan McGregor as well as Anne Hathaway. It is a stacked cast. Plus, I mean, it's dinosaurs, guys. You know my butt's going to be in the seat watching this in theaters probably this weekend as soon as possible because God, it looks so good. I'm so excited.
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I just realized it's past five. Why? I know why I'm not drinking. I'm at work, but like, I need to get out of here as soon as possible so I can get to a bar and just start celebrating the weekend a little bit, because it's a long week. I'm not gonna lie, it was a long

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104.5 SNX. It's your boy Mayo. We've got to talk about Mojo in the Morning's Cars Cash and Gas contest that just ended yesterday. We got a grand winner. We're going to talk about exactly who that is after these next two songs, including Dracula, Tame Impala, and Jenny. 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

0: West Michigan's number one hit music station, 104.5 SNX. We have a brand new winner for the Cars, Cash, and Gas contest for Mojo in the Morning. I have a short clip for you right here of the exact moment that Lydia won someone cold, hard cash.
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104.5 SNX. Can we talk about the guy who was arrested at a Morgan Wallen concert for urinating on people? A sentence I never... There's got to be like four sentences left in the world that have been unsaid. That has to be one of them. We'll talk about the rest of this after these next two songs, including Olivia Rodrigo. I know.

0: West Michigan's number one hit music station, 104.5 SNX. There was a man arrested for urinating at a Morgan Wallen concert. Not in the bathroom. No, no, that'd be too simple. On other concert goers, Jason Reed, 33, was arrested in Wilson County, North Carolina on 4 counts of second-degree assault and public urination charges. This all stems from an incident of him allegedly urinating on other concert goers at M&T Bank Stadium in Baltimore during a Morgan Wallen show on July 18th. Victim Troy Grevelding said Reed soaked him, his wife, and 2 nieces, including an 8-year-old. Reed is being held without bail pending extradition to Maryland. My one comment, could he not just, I know you want to see Morgan Wallen really badly, but on people, I don't understand what the thought process could have been. I get it if you pee your pants, like if you just couldn't make it and you pee your pants, that's one thing, but that's a whole lot of effort went into that one. That's disgusting, dog.
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Thank you so much for listening to 104.5 SNX. It's your boy Mayo covering for Mike for today. I'll be back on Monday. Mike will still be camping up in the UP, but I trust me when I say I'm going to keep everything as close to what he does as possible. I'm going to have the throwbacks in the morning. We got a prize to give away. It's going to be amazing. I'll see you guys then.

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2: Yes, sir. Let's do it. I got some Bruno Mars on the way, Sabrina Carpenter, some Nicki Jam, some Bele. Woo, woo, woo, woo, woo.

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1: Megan Thee Stallion says that the internet has made it way too easy for terrible music to go viral.
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1: And Megan says Act 3 is bringing Tina Snow back, plus some unexpected collabs. 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